Being grateful and practicing gratitude doesn't mean you never struggle. Hi, it's Sydney on Spirit FM. Do you ever get caught up in that thinking? Sometimes I do. Sometimes I think, okay, if I don't come across like I've got everything together, then people are going to think I'm not grateful. If I am showing that I'm having a hard day, then people are going to think that I am not practicing gratitude every day for all of the goodness that the Lord has given me. But the truth is, we can struggle through difficult things and we can have a hard time walking through something without ever losing that gratitude, because struggling doesn't equal complaining, and having a hard time doesn't mean we lack the gratitude for the good gifts God has given us. It just means we're trying to get through what we're trying to get through, holding on to as much gratitude in the process as we can.

Hey, it's Sydney hanging out on your Encouraging Spirit FM, reminding you that you gotta join the birthday club. Okay, so if you have a birthday coming up in September, you want to join the birthday club right now to make sure you get a shout out on Good Morning Radio from Jess on your birthday. And here is the best part. 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

On this Friday, we are going to stop waiting for the right time to just enjoy life. Hi, it's Sydney on Spirit FM, and we're going to do that just by simply enjoying the things that we have that we've been waiting to enjoy. So think about that really cute outfit. Maybe it's that dress. Maybe it's that t-shirt. Maybe it's that new pair of shoes. You've been waiting for the right occasion, and months have passed, and the occasion doesn't seem to be happening. Wear the outfit you love anyway. You know, as a mom, I stay home with my kids during the day, and it's really easy for me to get stuck in that place of just wearing the same t-shirt and shorts every day. And I have to remember, I'm going to wear that shirt that I love that I bought. I'm going to wear that dress that I have been wanting to wear for so long, because every day is an opportunity to enjoy life. And if wearing that new outfit is what makes it a better day for you, you need to go for it and bring back some of that joy.

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I'm Sydney, and we're talking about enjoying life and not waiting anymore to enjoy it. Here is something that I encourage you to do. Use the good stuff, okay? You know, the good stuff that you've been holding out using because you're waiting for the right opportunity, the good stationery, that good perfume that someone gave you as a gift, that beautiful bag, and you're just waiting for the right occasion for it. Use it in the here and now. Don't wait, because this is the day that you've been given today, and this is the day to enjoy as much as you can, to enjoy the good gifts that you've been given.

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Left It in the River from Jamie McDonald right here on Spirit FM. Hey there, it's Sydney hanging out for your Friday night, keeping you encouraged as you wrap up your week and hopefully giving you just all of the hope and joy that you need before you go into that weekend. Don't go anywhere. We've got more music for you. Here's We Are Messengers, Faith, Hope, Love.

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1: Your Spirit FM forecast. This evening, a couple of showers and storms are possible. We'll be isolated at best. Low temperatures tonight fall into the mid and lower 70s. And on Saturday, we still have isolated to scattered showers and storms for the afternoon with highs in the lower 90s. For the WSLS 10 Weather Authority, I'm meteorologist Delaney Willis for Spirit FM.

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1: Hey there, I'm Sydney, and you're listening to Your Encouraging Spirit FM. A couple of nights ago, right here on the evening show, we were talking about setting some minimums for the day. And this is what I do so that as a busy mom, if the day gets away from me or the baby is teething, I know I'm still going to do these few things. And they kind of look like having a nutritious meal for everyone, making sure I get a workout in, just kind of having those minimums to make sure no matter what happens in the day, I feel like I did what I needed to do. And I think this is just as important going into your weekend. So go ahead tonight, set those minimums for your Saturday. I'm not talking about a long to-do list. I'm not talking about a list that just says relax. I'm talking about those minimums that help you enjoy the weekend or make the weekend feel productive for you or make it feel like a day that counts. You set those minimums, you get to decide what they are. Then you follow through and you stick to them.

That is Same God from Elevation Worship right here on Your Encouraging Spirit FM. I'm Sydney here with your spirit verse today. James 4 verses 7 and 8 say, submit yourselves then to God. Resist the devil and he will flee from you. Come near to God and he will come near to you.

Hey, it's Doug Day, general manager of Spirit FM. And I don't know about you, but whenever I hear a story of somebody leaning into God in a difficult season and Spirit FM being a part of it, it's such an encouragement to me. We heard from our friend Christy in Vinton, and she shared, "I have been through some really rough times. My roughest year was back in 2023. I was living in my car, had a broken leg, but God used Spirit FM to keep me going and to get me back on my feet." And that's such a testament to God's faithfulness. That's such a testament to the hope that is found every single day through the ministry of Spirit FM. 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

We are no longer waiting for the right time. We're making the right time in the here and now. Hi, it's Sydney on Spirit FM. That's what we've been talking about tonight. And here is a really important one that I think maybe a lot of people struggle with. I know I do. Waiting for the right time to invite people over. Waiting until all of the projects in the house are done. Or waiting until I've had time to deep clean, you know, the bathroom that no one's going to go in anyway. Waiting for the right time when I've got the perfect meal or event or holiday planned. No, just invite the people over. That's what hospitality is. It's just being present, being willing, being there. And it doesn't have to look perfect. The house doesn't have to be spotless. The dinner doesn't have to be perfectly planned. It's just about taking this moment to enjoy and inviting people in to enjoy it with you.

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I'm Sydney, sharing with you how you can stop waiting for the right moment to enjoy life, like not waiting to use the good stationery or wear that outfit that you have been looking forward to wearing, not waiting until the house is spotless to invite people over. And here's an important one, I think especially for moms. Don't wait to be in the picture. Don't wait until you feel like yourself again and you feel like you've got the great outfit and the great hair and there is, you know, perfect makeup and you look well rested. Don't wait for that. Be in the picture with your family. I know for me, it is so easy for me to take a million pictures of my family, of my kids, and then not be in a single one because maybe I'm waiting until I feel more like myself in motherhood. Maybe I'm waiting until I've had the time to put the effort into how I look that day. But I don't want to wait. I want to take the picture. I want to make the memory.

That's God's Story from Ann Wilson on Your Encouraging Spirit FM. Hey, I'm Sydney. I hope you've had a great week. And as your week is coming to a close here tonight, I hope you're looking forward to a restful weekend. But I know sometimes it can be really hard to leave behind the worries of the week as you go into your Saturday. So since Friday isn't over yet, got a little time left. I hope you'll spend it here with me as we prepare our hearts to let go of all of the things that this week has held that are difficult so we can look for rest tomorrow.

0: Another good time was had on Good Morning Radio. Hey there, it's your buddy Jess. And just in case you missed it, we talked about a lot of stuff this week. New music on Spirit FM, parents who spent $2,000 on a secret dessert closet, Chick-fil-A vending machines, and of course, you know we talked about candy corn. Had to. And honestly, if all over the place was a person, it's probably me. But that's what I love about our mornings together. A little laughter, a little randomness. Okay, a lot of randomness, and hopefully something that encourages you along the way. Now, go get some well-deserved weekend rest, and let's do it all again next week, shall we?
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2: Your Spirit FM forecast. This evening, a couple of showers and storms are possible. We'll be isolated at best. Low temperatures tonight fall into the mid and lower 70s, and on Saturday, we still have isolated to scattered showers and storms for the afternoon with highs in the lower 90s. For the WSLS 10 Weather Authority, I'm meteorologist Delaney Willis for Spirit FM.

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I encourage you to notice the good gifts and then get really good at thanking God for them. Hi, it's Sydney on Spirit FM, and this is something I've been thinking about lately, especially as I just have kind of noticed throughout talking to different people and seeing different things on social media and hearing stories from people that are just going through a hard time, that life can change in an instant. And the good gifts that we maybe don't recognize today could be gone tomorrow. So my mindset has been this: I want to notice the good gifts, and I want to get really, really good at thanking God for them. And that means I need His help sometimes to help me not be distracted by life's difficulties, to help me focus on the things I have instead of the things I want, to notice these good and wonderful things He's given me that many people would love to have. And more important than anything, to thank Him, to praise Him, to worship Him for it all.

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It's Friday night right here on Spirit FM. I'm Sydney, and I believe that the little things in life should be made into a big deal. So as your week is coming to a close, think about these things. Things worth celebrating. Little things to turn into a big deal, like just getting through the week, surviving a hard season of life, finishing the book you started in January. I'm still working on that one, by the way. And as soon as I do, I am going to celebrate.

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Love that song from Forrest Frank. It's okay. And I am encouraging you here tonight to take the little things in life and turn them into a big deal. So here are some that might be coming up soon or you might be experiencing in the next couple of weeks. Make a big deal of these things. Make them worth a celebration. That first cool breeze of a fall morning. I am looking forward to that. How about finally settling into that back to school routine? Celebrate with a Friday night pizza run. Or how about that first soup dinner when the weather gets cool? I am looking forward to that as well. I love soup any time of the year, but when it's cool outside, it is that much more enjoyable.

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That's the truth from Megan Woods on your Encouraging Spirit FM. I'm Sydney. Thanks so much for hanging out with me here tonight. Got just over an hour left in your Friday, so I hope you'll stay tuned for the soundtrack to the official start to your weekend. Here's Cochran and Company, What Grace Can Do.

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1: Your Spirit FM forecast. This evening, a couple of showers and storms are possible. We'll be isolated at best. Low temperatures tonight fall into the mid and lower 70s. And on Saturday, we still have isolated to scattered showers and storms for the afternoon with highs in the lower 90s. For the WSLS 10 Weather Authority, I'm meteorologist Delaney Willis for Spirit FM.

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it to start a new goal. I find myself so easily falling into that trap of it can wait. It can wait until Monday. It can wait until next month. It can wait until next year. But the best things in life are happening here and now. And so I am focused on even going into the weekend, not waiting another second to do the things that, one, I know God is calling me to do, and two, the things I might really enjoy.

James 4, verses 7 and 8 say, "Submit yourselves then to God. Resist the devil and he will flee from you. Come near to God and he will come near to you." That's your spirit verse today. A great way to wrap up your week. I hope it encourages you and I hope you'll stay right here. I'm Sydney and you're listening to Your Encouraging Spirit FM.

0: Hey, it's Doug Day, general manager of Spirit FM. And I don't know about you, but whenever I hear a story of somebody leaning into God in a difficult season and Spirit FM being a part of it, it's such an encouragement to me. We heard from our friend Christy in Vinton, and she shared, "I have been through some really rough times. My roughest year was back in 2023. I was living in my car, had a broken leg, but God used Spirit FM to keep me going and to get me back on my feet." And that's such a testament to God's faithfulness. That's such a testament to the hope that is found every single day through the ministry of Spirit FM. 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
1: Delight ourselves in the Lord. This is just the kind of verse that is so often pulled out of context and turned into bad Christian decorations or even worse sermons. Delight yourself in the Lord and all your wishes will come true. Delight yourself in the Lord and get everything you've ever wanted. But we cannot ignore the context, which is responding to evil, and the premise, delighting in the Lord. Delighting in the Lord is an entire trajectory change, an entirely new motivation for us. It reframes and redirects and often completely replaces our desires. To delight in the Lord is to deeply recognize that apart from God, we have no good thing, and that He has the words of life. So where else would we go? This isn't about wish fulfillment. It's about joy and satisfaction with roots so deep that no evil can rob us of it. Does this sound idealistic and out of touch with the pains of reality? Consider that Jesus went to the cross, falsely sentenced, bearing the wrath of God for every sin, physically tortured. Why? For the joy set before him, Hebrews 12 tells us. He delighted in his Father. And we delight in the Father through Him.
2: Author-speaker Barnabas Piper is a pastor at Emmanuel Nashville. 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

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I'm Sydney. And what is it about those days leading up to going on a trip or a vacation where you're trying to just use up all of the random food in the house? I know that I do this where we are making those last one or two dinners or even lunches before we go on a road trip in my family out of the most random things from the fridge. Like here, I've got this creamed spinach that I made, and here I have this ground beef that needs to be cooked, and here are some peaches that are going to go bad. We got to use all of this and try to make a meal that makes sense out of all of these ingredients.

Hey there, I'm Sydney, and this is your Encouraging Spirit FM, and I want to let you know, if the week hasn't gone well, if the day has ended poorly, or you're just not feeling it, there is great hope in knowing that God is still there with you, even in the middle of a bad day. So hold on to this encouragement from Max Lucado. He says, don't equate the presence of God with a good mood or a pleasant temperament. God is near, whether you are happy or not.

Whatever you may be facing today, God can turn it around tomorrow. He's writing your story each and every day. You're encouraging Spirit FM.

Zach Williams and the legendary Dolly Parton. There was Jesus on Spirit FM. Hi there, I'm Sydney. Thanks for letting me hang out with you on this Friday night. I hope it has been one full of encouragement for you as you are finishing your week out strong. And if you need more encouragement on your Saturday, good news, I'll be right back here bright and early in the morning to bring you some encouragement as you start your weekend. I'll see you then.

0: 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You might hear it 1,000 times and sing because you know the words, and then one day it will just hit different. You start to feel the words being sung, and you never hear it the same way again. Every song played here speaks to someone listening, and you help make those moments possible. 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
1: Your Spirit FM forecast. This evening, a couple of showers and storms are possible. We'll be isolated at best. Low temperatures tonight fall into the mid and lower 70s. And on Saturday, we still have isolated to scattered showers and storms for the afternoon with highs in the lower 90s. For the WSLS 10 Weather Authority, I'm meteorologist Delaney Willis for Spirit FM.

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0: On the night you're falling all to pieces, you can bring your lonely heart to Jesus. What if I told you that I believe it?
1: Another good time was had on Good Morning Radio. Hey there, it's your buddy Jess. And just in case you missed it, we talked about a lot of stuff this week. New music on Spirit FM, parents who spent $2,000 on a secret dessert closet, Chick-fil-A vending machines, and of course, you know we talked about candy corn. Had to. And honestly, if all over the place was a person, it's probably me. But that's what I love about our mornings together. A little laughter, a little randomness. Okay, a lot of randomness. And hopefully something that encourages you along the way. Now, go get some well-deserved weekend rest. And let's do it all again next week, shall we?
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1: Your Spirit FM forecast. Overnight tonight, we keep a few passing clouds around with low temperatures in the mid and lower 70s. And on Saturday, more of that shower and storm activity for the afternoon that could be on the stronger side, so we need to stay weather aware. Highs in the lower 90s. For the WSLS 10 Weather Authority, I'm meteorologist Delaney Willis for Spirit FM.

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1: 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Sing to the Lord, all the earth." 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

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The Lord is my strength and song, and he has become my salvation. 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

Psalm 66 says, "Come and hear, and I will declare what he has done for my soul." 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

0: Hey, it's Doug Day, general manager of Spirit FM. And I don't know about you, but whenever I hear a story of somebody leaning into God in a difficult season and Spirit FM being a part of it, it's such an encouragement to me. We heard from our friend Christy in Vinton, and she shared, "I have been through some really rough times. My roughest year was back in 2023. I was living in my car, had a broken leg, but God used Spirit FM to keep me going and to get me back on my feet." And that's such a testament to God's faithfulness. 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
1: Your Spirit FM forecast. Overnight tonight, we keep a few passing clouds around with low temperatures in the mid and lower 70s. And on Saturday, more of that shower and storm activity for the afternoon that could be on the stronger side, so we need to stay weather aware. Highs in the lower 90s. For the WSLS 10 Weather Authority, I'm meteorologist Delaney Willis for Spirit FM.

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0: Another good time was had on Good Morning Radio. Hey there, it's your buddy Jess. And just in case you missed it, we talked about a lot of stuff this week. New music on Spirit FM, parents who spent $2,000 on a secret dessert closet, Chick-fil-A vending machines, and of course, you know we talked about candy corn. Had to. And honestly, if all over the place was a person, it's probably me. But that's what I love about our mornings together. A little laughter, a little randomness. Okay, a lot of randomness, and hopefully something that encourages you along the way. Now, go get some well-deserved weekend rest, and let's do it all again next week, shall we?
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1: 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Overnight tonight, we keep a few passing clouds around with low temperatures in the mid and lower 70s. And on Saturday, more of that shower and storm activity for the afternoon that could be on the stronger side, so we need to stay weather aware. Highs in the lower 90s. For the WSLS 10 Weather Authority, I'm meteorologist Delaney Willis for Spirit FM.

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1: Psalm 30 verse 11 says, "You have turned for me my mourning into dancing. 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
1: God's favor is his posture and his heart is love. He always responds to those who cry out for mercy, to those who turn from their will to his in repentance. This is the miracle of redemption. God transforms mourning into dancing, suffering into joy. He redeems our pain and sorrow. He does not waste it. He does not merely replace it as if it never happened. He makes suffering and sorrow into something altogether new. We may bear the scars of suffering, but he clothes us in gladness, draping us in a joy that can only be found in him. And this is true for all suffering experienced by believers. God will turn our mourning into dancing. Into dancing. It doesn't say he will turn our mourning into mere satisfaction or pleasantness or serenity. He turns our mourning into the polar opposite, an irrepressible expression of joy that takes us over. God is effusive in his redemption, turning a life of sorrow and pain into something altogether unimaginably new. How does he do this? Through Jesus. He is our redemption, our hope of new life both now and for all time. God turned the psalmist's mourning into dancing and restored him to the throne in his lifetime. And God redeemed Israel over and over again across the Old Testament so that our eyes would be lifted to the ultimate Redeemer.
0: Author-speaker Barnabas Piper is a pastor at Emmanuel Nashville. 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

0: Hey, it's Doug Day, general manager of Spirit FM. And I don't know about you, but whenever I hear a story of somebody leaning into God in a difficult season and Spirit FM being a part of it, it's such an encouragement to me. We heard from our friend Christy in Vinton, and she shared, "I have been through some really rough times. My roughest year was back in 2023. I was living in my car, had a broken leg, but God used Spirit FM to keep me going and to get me back on my feet." And that's such a testament to God's faithfulness. 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
1: 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Overnight tonight, we keep a few passing clouds around with low temperatures in the mid and lower 70s. And on Saturday, more of that shower and storm activity for the afternoon that could be on the stronger side, so we need to stay weather aware. Highs in the lower 90s. For the WSLS 10 Weather Authority, I'm meteorologist Delaney Willis for Spirit FM.

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0: Another good time was had on Good Morning Radio. Hey there, it's your buddy Jess. And just in case you missed it, we talked about a lot of stuff this week. New music on Spirit FM, parents who spent $2,000 on a secret dessert closet, Chick-fil-A vending machines, and of course, you know we talked about candy corn. Had to. And honestly, if all over the place was a person, it's probably me. But that's what I love about our mornings together. A little laughter, a little randomness. Okay, a lot of randomness. And hopefully something that encourages you along the way. Now, go get some well-deserved weekend rest. And let's do it all again next week, shall we?
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1: 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Overnight tonight, we keep a few passing clouds around with low temperatures in the mid and lower 70s. And on Saturday, more of that shower and storm activity for the afternoon that could be on the stronger side, so we need to stay weather aware. Highs in the lower 90s. For the WSLS 10 Weather Authority, I'm meteorologist Delaney Willis for Spirit FM.

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Psalm 118. The Lord is my strength and song, and he has become my salvation. 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

0: Hey, it's Doug Day, general manager of Spirit FM. And I don't know about you, but whenever I hear a story of somebody leaning into God in a difficult season and Spirit FM being a part of it, it's such an encouragement to me. We heard from our friend Christy in Vinton, and she shared, "I have been through some really rough times. My roughest year was back in 2023. I was living in my car, had a broken leg, but God used Spirit FM to keep me going and to get me back on my feet." And that's such a testament to God's faithfulness. That's such a testament to the hope that is found every single day through the ministry of Spirit FM. 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
1: 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Overnight tonight, we keep a few passing clouds around with low temperatures in the mid and lower 70s. And on Saturday, more of that shower and storm activity for the afternoon that could be on the stronger side, so we need to stay weather aware. Highs in the lower 90s. For the WSLS 10 Weather Authority, I'm meteorologist Delaney Willis for Spirit FM.

Psalm 66 says, "Come and hear, and I will declare what he has done for my soul." 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
1: Welcome to your Saturday morning. Good morning. I hope it's been a great start to your weekend. It is early and we are kicking things off with encouragement. We're starting this Saturday on the right foot. So hopefully you've got your coffee. Gonna need that to start things off on the right foot and the encouraging music you find here. I'm Sydney. 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
2: 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Only way I'm getting to the other side.

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I'm Sydney, hanging out for your Saturday morning. And if you are maybe off to some plans this morning, maybe you've got to work this morning, it's National Be Late for Something Day. Now, I don't encourage you to be late for work or to be late if someone is waiting on you to join them for coffee or breakfast, but you could be late for your to-do list. You could be late for maybe all of the things that you want to do to feel productive. You could be late for those things and spend a little extra time resting today. Wait.

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1: 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Cast all your anxiety on him, because he cares for you. Such encouragement from our spirit verse this morning. That is 1 Peter 5, verses 6 and 7. 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

0: On the night you fall in all the pieces, you can bring your lonely heart to Jesus. 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
1: Hey there, I'm Sydney, hanging out this morning on your Encouraging Spirit FM, joining you for your morning cup of coffee to start your weekend. And it's an early start to the weekend, but I am used to early mornings. I'm a mom, and I have a 5-year-old, almost 6-year-old now, and I have a 1-year-old. And that 1-year-old, my son, he loves to wake up early. He is usually up by 6 a.m. That is his typical wake-up time, 6:30 if we're lucky. So an early morning doesn't really bother me these days. There's something about parenting. There's something about that season of the early days of parenting that just kind of breaks you in a little bit and teaches you how to survive with very little sleep and with very early mornings.

Hey there, I'm Sydney, and you're listening to Your Encouraging Spirit FM. I bet you are gearing up for Labor Day weekend. Here it is officially beginning. It's bright and early, but I'm here to encourage you as you go throughout the first day of what I hope is a nice, long, and restful weekend for you. Stay right here for more encouragement. Here's Elevation Worship, Alleluia, on Spirit FM.

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0: Welcome back to Community Matters right here on Spirit FM. And today we have two guests with us. We are joined today by Whitney Wilder and Brandy Jones. They are co-chairs for an event that is coming up. It's called Out of the Darkness, and they are also with the American Foundation for Suicide Prevention of Lynchburg. Thank you both so much for being here today.
4: Thank you so much for having us.
0: Yeah, so as we get started, I'm going to go to Whitney first. Share a little bit, Whitney, as we get started today, kind of your history with the organization and this event and kind of where that passion for you comes from.
4: So I actually attended my first Out of the Darkness walk in 2016. And I personally have an attempt when I was in my early 20s. And 22 years ago, people didn't talk about anything related to mental health or suicidal ideation or any kind of struggles, not the way that they do now. So when somebody walked in, it was actually the past co-chair. She walked in asking for a donation, and I got really excited because I wanted to find a way to plug into something that mattered to me personally. And so this felt like a great way to show up and attend something. And she was very good at getting people to get involved. And so walk day came, I showed up, I said, how can I help? And she said, I want you to get one representative for each of the bead colors, because there are 10 bead colors that represent a different type of struggle or loss. And she wanted me on the fly to just kind of get people's reason for being there. And then they read that out. The MC, who happened to be Tony Cam, read that out at the walk morning of. So that was my first foray into the walk. And it's obviously my own role has grown and shifted, and we definitely are a little more organized and on top of things than we were in 2016. But I have actually been an active member of the community since then.
0: That's amazing. That's a powerful thing to hear, the impact that it's had on you and how that's reaching other people as well. So Brandy, would love for you to kind of share your background and also your passion for this work that you're doing.
5: I actually lost my younger brother in September of 2019. It was unexpected in our world, one of those things we didn't see coming. It was about 2 weeks before the walk that year, and I knew a few people that had participated in the walk and told me after. So we attempted to do a team in 2020, and then COVID occurred. So my team at the time, we just made it a virtual thing, kind of planned our own walk just to get together. And then later that fall winter, I just reached out about volunteering. And at the time, Joan was in charge, who had started the walk in Lynchburg, had me over for coffee just to talk. And then it was basically no turning back from there. I came in 2021, took over volunteers, and just that was that. I knew from the morning after losing my brother, I wanted to do something. I wanted to speak on it. I didn't know what that was going to be, but this walk in this community has really been huge for my grief process and just healing process overall. So I'm grateful, and in my time have just, again, grown, like Whitney said, grown in roles, now honored to be the co-chair and continue to work with a great committee, but also just connect with this community.
0: So share a little bit, and this can be either for Whitney or Brandy, whoever wants to take this question. Share a little bit with me about what can be expected at this event, where it is, where it takes place, and what that day will look like.
5: So our event is Saturday, October 3rd. It is at Peaks View Park in Lynchburg. It is open to anyone who would like to show up. Signing up is free. The event is free. We check in at 9. Most people register online. Of course, you're welcome to register day of. You can turn in your funds that day. But during the hour between 9 and 10, we'll have resource tables that are all dedicated to the mental health community. So they'll be set up. You can walk around. You know, we have a memory wall. You can bring a picture of your loved one and hang it up. We have kind of a craft area. It started as Hope Rocks, where you could paint a rock and leave it for someone to find on a trail. It's kind of evolved into more things for people. You can make a bracelet for someone you love, anything like that. Our big thing is your bead color. You can pick up your bead. It'll tell you there what you're doing. So there's a lot going on from 9 to 10. And then, of course, we have Tony Camp performing during that. Just encouraging people to mingle, get together. And then at 10, we'll start our opening ceremonies. And this is where our bead ceremony comes into play, which is how Whitney got involved, where she was writing stories for all the different bead colors. And we share, Whitney and I will welcome everyone. We'll share some stories. And then, of course, we'll do the walk together. And then for those that can't walk, they're welcome to hang back. We'll have music and everything like that. And then, of course, we do come back together after the walk and do a closing ceremony.
0: So, Whitney, would love for you to share a little bit about what the hope is with this event, what people feel, what they're encouraged to be a part of, and really the impact you're hoping for the community with this event.
4: So Joan, as Brandy mentioned, was the one who brought the walk here to Lynchburg, and she has always referred to it as a healing garden. So it's actually, it's a very uplifting event for something that's such a solemn, emotional topic. But I think one of the things that we love is that people walk around, and because you're wearing your bead color or colors, whichever ones may apply, you know, as you walk around, like for Brandy, she knows that anybody who's wearing orange beads understands the position that she's in, like understands what it's like to lose a sibling. So that's the part that is particularly helpful. And I will say, having done the honor bead ceremony, which there were 9 bead colors, now there are 10, but 9 to 10 people every year for, you know, the 11 years now I've done it, that's a lot of stories that I have heard, and a lot of people who have stood up there and been willing to share their personal experience. And the feedback from the majority of them is that it's very beneficial to remember the people that we lose are more than just, how they died.
0: That's powerful. Yeah, it's a powerful thing to hear the heart behind that, to hear the importance of that, and to hear, you know, really how that is serving the community and reaching people that might not know where to go or what to do, you know. So, Brandy, would love for you to share a little bit as well, just about kind of, you know, if somebody's thinking about this event and they see it and they're thinking, does this really apply to me? Is this something I can get connected with? What would you say to that person?
5: I would say come. I wish I could put into words what it's like. Because yes, it's a heavy topic, but coming together with people who are there for the same cause, know the importance of it, I leave the walk feeling lighter. I may be exhausted from running around crazy. I might, you know, the planning that goes into it, you want it to be a success. But every time the event ends, I know I'm not alone. I know that this was impactful. And I just encourage people to come. Because until you're there and truly experience it, there are no words for it. I mean, my first walk, I actually shared my story as an orange bead. And I was walking and this woman came up to me and said, can I please hug you? I'm not a hugger, but of course I was like, yes, like absolutely. And she just wanted to me to know, like, I'm not alone. She was an orange bead as well. She had lived many more years with it, but that I wasn't alone. And it seemed so small, but here I am 5 years later, and that's still one of the most vivid memories from my first in-person walk. And that's what's going to happen. You're, even if you don't speak to anyone, you could talk to everyone. You know you're not alone, and that people understand you and understand the importance of this topic.
0: Whitney, share a little bit as well. We've been talking about the beads and the colors. Share a little bit about what those 10 beads, what those, you know, kind of symbolize and how people can really get a scope of what this event is doing and the amount of people that are being reached with it.
4: So there are, of course, blue beads, which everyone gets because that is that you support the cause. But from there, there are green beads for people who have a personal struggle or attempt, and teal for people who are supporting someone who struggles. And it goes all the way through red beads for loss of a partner or a spouse, silver beads for loss of first responder or military, and then white beads for loss of a child. As Brandy said, orange for loss of a sibling, purple for loss of a friend or relative, and you've got gold for loss of a parent, and then rainbow for struggles with or support of the LGBTQ community. So it really runs the gamut from anybody who just wants to support mental health to people like my husband who wears like 8 of the 10 colors. The thing that's really neat is that it doesn't matter if you have had a bad day and you think this would be a great way to be with people who are focused on mental health in general, or if you lost someone 30 years ago and you've never even acknowledged it, there are people there that have that same experience. And I know because they're on our committee. So we have committee members who lost a parent 30, 40, 45 years ago and are just doing the healing work now. And then people who lost someone, you know, a year ago or 2 years ago. So it's just a really powerful, but again, uplifting event, which sounds very disconnected, but it really works. And it does help that we have amazing community partners who show up and provide music, provide photography, provide coffee, thank God. So we do actually have some amazing community partners.
0: Brandy, would love for you to share a little bit about, you know, you've been with this, you've been seeing this event at this event for the past, you know, 5 years or so. How has it changed for you in a good way? And how have you seen this event grow?
5: For me, you know, every year I'm touched by the stories, but I continue to be amazed, I think, at the community. I am shocked every year at the number of people that show up. I mean, honestly, you don't know going in. And while I hate so many people struggle with it and have experienced loss, I'm also comforted that we've become a place, and, you know, just in my 5 years, I've watched it grow, where people can show up and feel comfortable and feel safe. And that's a place for them. And that it's really helped me in, I guess, my approach with the community. I no longer fear reaching out. I used to be scared of the no, be scared to take that risk and ask other, you know, new people to help us. And, you know, I think a lot of losing that fear is that I know people are showing up and they need this and we need to raise the funds and we need to put on this event. So I've stopped being scared of that now, because the worst you can say is no. But in that, I've also, I feel like we've all grown in different partnerships within the community. And every time we make a new connection and somebody shows up to help us, does a fundraiser, what have you, it's that many more connections. And I think that's the beautiful thing in the growth we're seeing. You know, we do what we call tabling events, where we have a table at an event. And when I started, basically no one heard of us. Nobody had heard of the walk. And now I will say in an event, about 50% of the people I speak to have heard of us or attended to the walk. And that's a beautiful testament that we're able to get out there and keep making these connections. And I think that keeps me going and keeps me pushing when it comes to this topic.
0: So Whitney, I would love for you to, as we're getting close to wrapping up here, would love for you to share just a story of either somebody that's attended the event or somebody's story that you've captured that really, you know, just kind of embodies what this event is about and really what the work in the community you're doing is all about.
4: You just want to make me cry. So the first year that Brandy and I stood up on stage, it was kind of our year in training. So this would have been
5: 2024.
4: 2024, thank you.
5: Had to look at a calendar.
4: We stood up on stage, and come walk day, a lot of the people that have created teams wear like a team t-shirt. And there was this huge group of purple people. And Brandy knows where I'm going with this. So, huge group. They came out of nowhere, raised a bunch of money at the last minute, and showed up, and we didn't have a clue who any of them were. So we go through, and we're like, you know, clearly they've lost someone who was young, a young girl, young adult, and none of us, we all talked later, none of us knew who she was. We didn't know their story. We knew nothing. I reached out afterwards just saying, I would love to connect. And we heard nothing until the winter, when Brandy received a message from a Jeep club that was looking to do, they do a polar bear poker run annually in Lynchburg, and they donate the proceeds. And they had chosen the walk to donate the proceeds to. And I'm going to let Brandy finish the story.
5: So they had, as a committee, nominated us. I actually went and met, and one of the gentlemen I met with was from the Purple People team. He had lost a sibling. So, of course, yanking at my heart, I understand. So we went into this event, February, cold, jeepers with no doors on, nothing. Just did a whole Sunday of fundraising. At the end of it, we all came together. And they raised over $13,000 that day.
0: Wow.
5: And as we were standing up there, these people just kept giving. They wanted to maximize. And this is where the community comes in, where you keep reaching out, you keep saying, you know, knows the worst. These are some of the most incredible people I think we have connected with through this walk. They showed up that, you know, we invited them, please come to the walk, your top team, please come. Their committee members came. They came early. They're like, do we need to help? We'll hang out, but you know, we're here for you. And you know, teams like that and people like that make such a difference in our world. Again, it's a heavy, heavy topic, but having people come together like this and support each other, unexplainable. So not only did they do that, this year they voted for us again. They did the whole thing all over again. And it was because their committee members who had attended, they were like, we could not vote for you. We were so touched. We were so honored. And we did it all again. And the connection with our purple team that's then turned into the sheep team, the guy who connected us all is now a committee member.
4: And so what I will say is that he came to the walk because his girlfriend at the time had seen it. Prior to the walk, she'd seen some advertisement about it and said, let's go, because he was struggling so much after losing his sister. Mm. What he said, and he said it far better than Brandy or I could, was that coming to the walk allowed his family to come together and work on like the healing process, but it saved him.
6: It's a powerful reminder that there are people out there every day that we're walking past in the grocery store or seeing at work or wherever we're going that are struggling and need that encouragement. And that's an amazing story, an amazing, you know, just response to the work that you guys are doing. So as we wrap up, Brandy, would love to go back to you one more time and have you just share best place to find details for the event that is coming up on October 3rd for people to get connected with.
5: Yes. So our webpage that you can sign up on and get all the information is afsp.org/Lynchburg. And then we also have a Facebook page, encourage anyone who's on to join. It's the Lynchburg VA Out of the Darkness Walk. We keep everything fed there, but either location. And then of course, you know, if you have any questions, Whitney and I's information is on the webpage. So you can reach out and we're there to help at any time.
6: That is amazing. Well, thank you both for joining today. Thank you for, you know, the work that you both are doing in the community to, you know, just give people a space to grieve, give people a space to come together. And yeah, just so thankful for the work that's being done. And thanks for joining the show today. It was great to get to meet you and talk with you.
4: Thank you so much.
5: Thank you for having us.
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Contentment may be a difficult thing to find, but I know exactly where to go to find it. Hi, it's Sydney on Spirit FM. I believe contentment flows directly from the cross, and here is why. Whenever I catch myself being discontent or feeling like I am focused more on the things that I want and on the things that I don't have than I am on the things I should be grateful for, I fix my eyes on the cross, and that is where I find the truth and the contentment I'm looking for. Because how could I continue to long for things of this world? How could I be discontent with what God has given me when He's given me everything? When Christ has stood in my place, when He's died in my place on the cross that should have belonged to me, how could I be discontent with anything?

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I'm Sydney. And if you are an early bird like me, then I have just the thing for you to start your Sunday a little bit early or even a little bit later in the morning if you need to, because every Sunday morning, 6 a.m. until noon, right here on Spirit FM, we have something called Made to Worship. So you get to tune in, listen to Jess from Good Morning Radio, and she is going to lift you up with great encouragement and inspirational worship music as you prepare your heart for your Sunday morning. 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
1: Psalm 30 verse 11 tells us, "You have turned for me my mourning into dancing. 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
1: Today, some of you are bearing the weight of mortality right now. You have lost a loved one or are facing the loss of one. You have received a dire diagnosis. Death is your prevailing reality. Grief and fear are your constant.

0: companions. You are carrying this crushing weight daily. Friend, Jesus can turn your mourning into dancing too. This promise is not limited to temporal problems. It is eternal and immortal and miraculous. Jesus himself said that he will wipe away every tear from their eyes, and death shall be no more. Neither shall there be mourning, nor crying, nor pain any more, for the former things have passed away. And he said, I am the resurrection and the life. Whoever believes in me, though he die, yet shall he live. Jesus went through death to conquer death and redeem the mortal. He will right all wrongs and redeem all sorrows, past, present, and future. He promised as much, and he guaranteed it with his very life. We believe that joy comes with the morning, and we know that the Sun of Righteousness will rise. So we live and hope and cling to him.
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Hey, it's Sydney hanging out on your Encouraging Spirit FM. You might be on a bit of a road trip this weekend, or you might have one coming up, making the most of the long weekend, and you might have kids with you, like I do when I go on road trips. So I thought I would share with you some things that I find make the trip a little easier if you've got kiddos in the back seat. And you want to keep them occupied. You don't want them on a screen the whole time, but you also want them to enjoy the ride. So here is something I found. If you bring with you just a bag, I call it the car bag. It has everything that the kids need, including games they can play while sitting in the back seat, even in car seats. And so I pack things like card games for my daughter. Another one is the game Guess Who. There's lots of different variations of that. So kids can play with one another. They can even play with a parent in the passenger seat, and they don't have to be directly across from one another for it to work. It's a great way to keep them occupied as you're going down the road.

If you're on a road trip this weekend with kids, I have some tips for you. Hi, it's Sydney on Spirit FM, and I don't have a ton of experience in this, but the few things that I've tried really have worked, like keeping some card games and board games on hand that kids can play in the car. It's a great way to keep them occupied, but maybe you don't want to have to be reaching to the back seat constantly, especially as a mom or as the passenger. It kind of gets exhausting. So for my oldest child, I have a backpack ready for her, and it has everything that she needs to stay comfortable during the ride. It has a bottle of water, a few snacks already packed for her, so I'm not trying to find them and dish them out. They have a pair of socks in there so that if she decides, I don't feel like wearing my shoes, but my feet are getting cold, I keep things like pens and pencils and notebooks in there. So there's plenty to keep her occupied and plenty of snacks and plenty of comforting things as we hit the road.

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Hi there, I'm Sydney, hanging out this morning, helping you start your Saturday strong with the encouraging music you love. So don't go anywhere. 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Here is Emerson Day, No Smoke, on Spirit FM.

0: it's Doug Day, General Manager of Spirit FM. And I don't know about you, but whenever I hear a story of somebody leaning into God in a difficult season and Spirit FM being a part of it, it's such an encouragement to me. We heard from our friend Christy in Vinton, and she shared, "I have been through some really rough times. My roughest year was back in 2023. I was living in my car, had a broken leg, but God used Spirit FM to keep me going and to get me back on my feet." And that's such a testament to God's faithfulness. 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

0: Hey, good morning. I'm Sydney, and you are listening to Your Encouraging Spirit FM. And anyone who knows me at all knows how much I really do not get along with spiders. I kind of consider them my arch nemesis, if you will, and they always find me. They really always do, especially this time of year when it's really hot outside and they're trying to come inside. It is just not fun for me. And so I had another incident. I share these with you all the time because I just feel like I need to process them out loud. And this is how I do that. This is how I face my fears. So I was in our basement. Our basement is finished. It's kind of like a little apartment in our basement. And we have our kids' play area there. And I have like a workout area. So I was there with both my kids getting a workout in when my daughter informs me, "Mom, there's a spider." And my first question, of course, is always, how big is it? What color is it? This gives me some indication of what kind of spider it is. And when I looked at it, I'd never seen one like this before. And so I took care of it. I got rid of it. But I also wanted to know what sort of spider it was. And Google was no help because it informed me that it was a male black widow. And I am just not happy about that because I know that if he's there, then the missus must not be too far away.
1: 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Look, I got

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ABC Winans on Spirit FM. I've got Joy, hopefully bringing you some joy this morning. Hi there, I'm Sydney, and I've got your spirit verse today. This is 1 Peter 5, verses 6 and 7. Humble yourselves, therefore, under God's mighty hand, that he may lift you up in due time. Cast all your anxiety on him, because he cares for you.

0: 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He shows up in everyday moments. He changes lives by His grace. And He's working in all things for the good of those who love Him. So that one day, we can say, "This is my story. This is my song." Thanks for letting your Encouraging Spirit FM be a part of your journey and a part of your testimony.
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Hey there, it's Sydney right here on your Encouraging Spirit FM, inviting you to slow down on your Saturday. I know it's so easy to fill the day with tasks and to fill it with errands and to fill it with fun things, but I invite you to slow down. Here's one thing you can do to make the day easier so you have time to slow down later. Choose an easy meal, whether it's lunch or dinner today, make it simple. It could be sandwiches. It could be takeout. It could be all the kids pick their favorite cereal for dinner and everybody enjoys something simple so that you can have a slower Saturday.

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We are slowing down on our Saturday before it even really gets started. Hi, it's Sydney right here on Spirit FM, inviting you not to fill every second of the day with something for yourself or for the kids. I know for me as a mom, sometimes I want to fill the weekends with all of the fun things, and I want to make sure I'm playing with my kids, and I want to make sure we're doing fun things together. But then that can kind of lead to burnout if you're never getting any rest on the weekend, to just have some time where there's nothing planned and there's nothing filling the schedule. So if you're like me and sometimes you fall into that trap of planning all the things just because you want life to be fun for the family, remember, sometimes having nothing on the plan is what encourages the most fun anyway.

Rescue Story from Zach Williams on Your Encouraging Spirit FM. I'm Sydney, and I'm so glad that you are here this morning. Really, I am. I love getting to start a Saturday with encouragement. I love getting to start Saturday by sharing a little bit of life with you. So thank you for being here. This is Leanna Crawford. Thank God on Spirit FM.

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0: good.
1: Here is an important reminder for you on your Saturday. Hey there, I'm Sydney, and you are listening to Your Encouraging Spirit FM. Don't forget, you actually need rest to function. You need rest to serve the people in your life well. You need rest to be able to do all of the things that God has asked you to do in this season of life. And rest may look different season to season, and the amount of rest you get to have may vary as well. But what I want to encourage you to do is never sacrifice rest to stay productive, to keep moving, to find success or achievement or praise. Just know that rest, it's necessary in this life, and it's something we have to have so that we can keep taking those little steps of faith, doing the next right thing.

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So often, I need the reminder that God is still in control. Hi, it's Sydney on Spirit FM. It brings me comfort when I look at a world that is struggling and feels very much out of control. If I'm looking at it from my own perspective, or if I'm walking through it in my own strength, that's all I see is the chaos and how out of control everything feels. But I remember and hold on to who God says he is in his word. And he's sovereign. He's in control of everything. He sits on the throne. Even when it feels like everything is pure chaos to you and me, it doesn't to him. He knows exactly how this is going to go. He knows exactly how it all ends. And I can tell you, it's an ending that is nothing but good for those who love the Lord.

Whatever you may be facing today, God can turn it around tomorrow. He's writing your story each and every day. 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

Hey there, I'm Sydney, and you're listening to Spirit FM. I was just sharing how when I look around at the world and I see the chaos everywhere, I try to hold on to the fact that God is in control. And it made me think of this Elizabeth Elliot quote that I love, and I've probably shared it with you before, but maybe you need this important reminder this morning. She says, just start thanking God in advance, because no matter what is about to happen, you already know that God is in charge. You are not adrift in a sea of chaos.

Your story matters. This is my song, praising my Savior all the day long. 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

The king is in the room. That's Phil Wickham on Your Encouraging Spirit FM. Hey, I'm Sydney. Thank you so much for letting me start my Saturday here with you this morning. I hope you're feeling encouraged as you go about the rest of your weekend. You can stay right here for more encouragement. Steph is on her way in to keep your morning lifted up right here on Spirit FM.

0: Hey, it's Doug Day, general manager of Spirit FM. And I don't know about you, but whenever I hear a story of somebody leaning into God in a difficult season and Spirit FM being a part of it, it's such an encouragement to me. We heard from our friend Christy in Vinton, and she shared, "I have been through some really rough times. My roughest year was back in 2023. I was living in my car, had a broken leg, but God used Spirit FM to keep me going and to get me back on my feet." And that's such a testament to God's faithfulness. 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

One of the high energy songs by Four King and Country with World on Fire. My name is Steph. This is your Encouraging Spirit FM. Thanks so much for spending a little bit of your Saturday with me. Hopefully you are staying cool, staying hydrated, and finding something fun to do, and you get an extended weekend. Here's Zach Williams and Ben Fuller with Wait For Me.

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A white wall can make your house or your room look bigger. However, it can also make it feel stark. My name is Steph. This is a design moment for you here on Your Encouraging Spirit FM. A new term that designers are using for the idea of making a home feel more inviting is called dirty neutral. And this is where it's like dark chocolate colors and taupes and creams and kind of muddy earth tones that you can see popping up in textiles, in your pillows, in your extra decorations. But also, if you are feeling so bold and ambitious, you can do that as your paint color. In the house that I lived in Pennsylvania, I had a color that I painted all the walls because they needed it. And it was called shiitake. And it is this like warm, creamy mushroom color. It's the only time you'll ever find me near mushrooms.

0: 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We believe God is at work every day, sometimes in big, life-changing ways, sometimes in quiet moments we almost miss. Your story shows God's faithfulness and lifts up a song that will never get old. I will build a boat
1: 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What's up, guys? I'm Colton Dixon.
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My name is Steph. If you're looking for a conversational topic over Labor Day, there's one for you. And, you know, if you think about it, a hot dog is more taco-shaped when it's in the bun than it is sandwich-shaped because, supposedly, the bun stays together. Or maybe it's more like a pita. I've

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My name is Steph. Some days your mind is carrying more than your hands ever could. You're making dinner, you're answering text messages, you're thinking about conversations, you're wondering about tomorrow, you're making sure that you don't step on the cat, and somehow your brain is still finding room for something that you said 5 years ago, even though you probably can't remember what you said yesterday. If you're like me, you're really good at carrying things you were never meant to carry alone. So, if you find yourself in this situation, give yourself permission to set it down, because God can handle everything. 1 Peter 5:7, cast your anxiety on Him because He cares for you.

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Sing to the Lord, all the earth." 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

Sometimes you just need an effortless way to get a conversation started. My name is Steph. This is your Encouraging Spirit FM. If you're like me, you find yourself in a variety of situations with people that you may have just met, or they're light acquaintances, and awkward silence is not fun. So if you need a couple of conversation starters to have in your back pocket, these are a few of my favorite ones. I like to find something that the person is wearing and I'll compliment them on it. It could be a nail polish color or shoes or an accessory, and ask them where they got it. A lot of people have a list of favorite books that they want to read or are reading, or same with TV shows. So you could also ask that. What are some of those, and get some recommendations? You know, if you just want an easy, which one are you? Do you prefer savory treats or do you prefer sweet treats? I like to have my savory with my sweet.

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Hi there. My name is Steph. This is your Encouraging Spirit FM. 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And then you're wide awake and you're still not solving problems. That's a great time to talk to God. 1 Peter 5:7, cast all your anxiety on him because he cares for you. Lord.

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a butterfly hug, a prayer, a moment with God where he meets you right where you are through the ministry of Spirit FM. Hi there, my name is Steph. Thank you for hanging out today. When you think about these things and more of how God has used this ministry, thank these friends for being a part of it. Evelyn in Waynesboro, Virginia in Bland, Susan in Barren Springs, Vicky in Beaver, West Virginia. Because of their generosity, Spirit FM has more prayers, more butterfly hugs, more opportunities for God to meet people right where they are. You can be a part of this also and give hope to a friend who needs it. You can get involved early for the fall fundraiser.

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The Lord is my strength and song, and he has become my salvation. 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

When you're driving down the road, you can get a plethora of messages, and sometimes it could be on the car right in front of you. My name is Steph. This is your Encouraging Spirit FM. The other day, I was driving down the road and came up to a stop sign with a car in front of me, and I was reading the different bumper stickers, and there was one that really stuck out, and this one was so full of encouragement. Even though it's something difficult to do. And it said, pray hardest when it's hardest to pray.

0: Hey, it's Doug Day, general manager of Spirit FM. And I don't know about you, but whenever I hear a story of somebody leaning into God in a difficult season and Spirit FM being a part of it, it's such an encouragement to me. We heard from our friend Christy in Vinton, and she shared, "I have been through some really rough times. My roughest year was back in 2023. I was living in my car, had a broken leg, but God used Spirit FM to keep me going and to get me back on my feet." And that's such a testament to God's faithfulness. 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

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I'm Steph. This is your Encouraging Spirit FM. Thanks for hanging out today. If you feel like you've been carrying around something so long that you don't even know how heavy it's become, you're just functioning. And I'm not necessarily talking about something physical. Like, this is the mental load that a lot of people carry around. You're just getting things done and you just keep showing up, but you don't really feel like you're performing to your full ability because of carrying that. Be honest with God and give it to Him. 1 Peter 5:7, cast all your anxiety on Him because He cares for you.

There's another story out there. You don't know who it belongs to yet. Perhaps it's someone listening right now. This is your Encouraging Spirit FM. My name is Steph. It might be somebody who's going to turn on Good Morning Radio on Spirit FM tomorrow. Maybe it's someone who doesn't even know yet that they're going to need the encouragement that they hear. But they know there's encouragement and they know there's hope, and that's why they keep showing up. Because the next story matters, and you help write that next story. This is my story. This is my song. It's more than a fundraising theme. It's a reminder that God is working in all kinds of stories, and there is a privilege in being a part of it. It is such an honor. Right now, I'm praying for your involvement as you are considering a gift for the upcoming fall fundraiser. And if you'd like to get started early, you can at spiritfm.com, because your story matters. The next person's story matters.

0: 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You start to feel the words being sung, and you never hear it the same way again. 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

apparently there is a difference between a wasp and a bee sting. My name is Steph. Thanks for tuning in to Spirit FM. The other day, I got stung by one, and I don't know which one it was that did it. So as far as care goes, I just keep putting some anti-itch cream and an ice pack on it. But this sting feels like a deep, deep bruise on top of the actual surface itch.

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1: When we were writing the song, I had arrived at the studio with one of those kind of heavy hearts, heavy-hearted days. And I said to the guys, I just said, you know, what do you do when you don't feel good enough? And at the end of the day, I think we need a little encouragement on those days. And so when the chorus says, if you need a shoulder, I can be it, that's coming from God's perspective to you, because he will be the comfort when you need it. That is what this song is all about.
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0: On the night you're falling all to pieces, you can bring your lonely heart to Jesus. 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

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Well, you might be a Xennial if you've said some of these phrases. My name is Steph. 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A Xennial is someone who was born between like 1977 and 1983. So I fit into that category. And yes, I am a Xennial because I say this all the time. Where in the world is my phone? That's a random bruise. How in the world did I get that? Y'all, I don't care if it doesn't look good or look fashionable. It's comfortable, I say, as I'm sitting here with my very well-worn-in Birkenstocks.

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Recently added music stars go dim with the song Holy on Your Encouraging Spirit FM. My name is Steph. Your mind, it is incredible. And it can be incredibly creative when it comes to worrying about things. Maybe you have written an entire disaster movie before your feet even hit the floor in the morning. I know I've done that. It happens time and time again. And the first thing I need to remember is give it to God, because he knows what tomorrow holds and I don't have to worry about it. 1 Peter 5:7, cast all your anxiety on him because he cares for you.

0: 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My name is Steph. 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Jordan St. Cyr talks about what wild love is in his new song.
1: My song Wild Love was inspired by the earliest memory I have of God. 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It's His wild love that always finds me right where I am.
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0: Hey, it's Doug Day, general manager of Spirit FM. And I don't know about you, but whenever I hear a story of somebody leaning into God in a difficult season and Spirit FM being a part of it, it's such an encouragement to me. We heard from our friend Christy in Vinton, and she shared, "I have been through some really rough times. My roughest year was back in 2023. I was living in my car, had a broken leg, but God used Spirit FM to keep me going and to get me back on my feet." And that's such a testament to God's faithfulness. 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

Jordan Feliz, Jesus is coming back. Beautiful, beautiful thought if you are a believer to know that he is. My name is Steph. This is your Encouraging Spirit FM. If you've been holding something together all day, then take a moment right now and just take a breath, because you don't have to solve everything in this moment. You don't have to solve it all today. Whatever has just been sitting on your heart, hand it over to God. 1 Peter 5:7, cast all your anxiety on him because he cares for you.

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0: Hey, it's Emerson Day, and my song No Smoke was inspired by the story of Shadrach, Meshach, and Abednego. They stood up to King Nebuchadnezzar even in the face of death. And because of their bold faith, they were able to go into that fiery furnace and come out completely unharmed. In scripture, it says, without even the smell of smoke on them. And today, we might not have golden statues before us, but there are idols all around in our everyday lives. No Smoke is a reminder that we only bow down to one name and the one true God.
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My name is Steph. If you're looking for a conversational topic over Labor Day, there's one for you. And, you know, if you think about it, a hot dog is more taco-shaped when it's in the bun than it is sandwich-shaped because, supposedly, the bun stays together. Or maybe it's more like a pita.

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He's writing your story each and every day. 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

That is Cece Winans with That's My King. My name's Steph. This is your Encouraging Spirit FM. And that is one of those songs that for Alyssa, it takes her to church and just fills her with so much joy whenever she hears it. It gets her to praising. It possibly gets you praising and having a worship service in your car wherever you are. Thank you so much for being a part of the Spirit FM family, Alyssa, and letting us know about that. And thank you for hanging out with me today. That's the end of my time with you. Stay tuned. Doug's into the studios next.

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That's Matt Maher with Alive and Breathing. Appreciate you listening to Spirit FM. My name is Doug. Happy Saturday to you. Hope you're having a great start to your weekend. Hope it's been an amazing day already for you. We got great music on the way. Some of my favorite moments from the week as well. So stay right here on Spirit FM. Here's Micah Tyler with Perfectly.

Glad you stopped by on your encouraging Spirit FM. I'm Doug. I want to share this quote with you from A.W. Tozer. He said, "Grace will save a man, but it will not save him and his idol." And, you know, I was reading that and it was very convicting to me because so often in life I can look at things that I'm doing or things that are happening and I can say, you know, I know God has saved me. I know there is grace for me, but then I'm still putting this one thing, whether it's my job, whether it's my family, whether it's sports, TV, books, media, whatever it might be, before God. And that's something that's hard to realize because, yes, he does give me grace, but the grace that I need is something that is so much greater than what I sometimes think I need. And also, it's something that I'm not focused on as much as I should be.

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2: Awkward on the radio, isn't it? But for many deaf children and adults around the world, silence is not awkward, it is isolating. Many are abused, rejected, cast aside, forgotten. International Christian Centers for the Deaf steps into that silence, helping the deaf find language, skills, education, belonging, purpose. It is more than aid in Cuba, a VBS in the Bahamas, or deaf schools in Uganda. It is belonging, purpose, and the gospel made known, maybe for the very first time. Come see what God is doing through

congrats. You've already won if you're new to the Spirit FM family. Thank you so much for listening today. My name is Doug. Our spirit verse for today coming from 1 Peter 5, verses 6 and 7. It says, "Humble yourselves, therefore, under God's mighty hand, that he may lift you up in due time. Cast all your anxiety on him, because he cares for you." Here's CC Winans on Spirit FM with Come Jesus Come.

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Praising my Savior all the day long. 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

That's the new one from John Reddick. It's Holding On. Hey, I'm Doug. 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And tomorrow morning, make sure you tune in to Made to Worship. Jess from Good Morning Radio is hosting Made to Worship as a way for you to be able to be encouraged as you are getting ready for your Sunday morning. 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

0: One of the most difficult things to do sometimes is to figure out what you are going to have for dinner. My name is Doug. Thank you for listening to Your Encouraging Spirit FM. And this is something my wife and I talk about quite often. She does all of our grocery shopping, does an absolute amazing job with it. And one thing that we've started to do, because we have some very picky eaters, is to take time to meal plan as a family. So usually Sunday afternoons, we'll sit down at the table, we'll talk about the week ahead and even kind of brainstorm, okay, what do you girls want to eat this week? We have a 5, a 4, and a 1-year-old, so you never really know exactly what they're going to say or what they're going to come up with, but it does give us a pretty good idea as to what the food choices will be for the week.
1: Still

0: 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And I don't know about you, but whenever I hear a story of somebody leaning into God in a difficult season and Spirit FM being a part of it, it's such an encouragement to me. We heard from our friend Christy in Vinton, and she shared, "I have been through some really rough times. My roughest year was back in 2023. I was living in my car, had a broken leg, but God used Spirit FM to keep me going and to get me back on my feet." And that's such a testament to God's faithfulness. 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

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My name is Doug. It's a brand new song from Brandon Lake. It is called How Good God Is. And I absolutely love this song because it really does show that in my brokenness and my struggles and every place where I fall short, God's goodness flows out even more. So here it is, Brandon Lake, How Good God Is.

0: Every life tells a story. Some chapters may be filled with joy, while others bring questions, heartache, or unexpected turns. But the amazing thing is that regardless of what chapter you're in today, God is faithful. He shows up in everyday moments. He changes lives by His grace. And He's working in all things for the good of those who love Him. So that one day, we can say, "This is my story. This is my song." 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

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I'm Doug. Thanks so much for being here today. And it's amazing to know that when we come to God, we can give him our cares and our worries. That's what our spirit verse talks about today. It says, "Humble yourselves, therefore, under God's mighty hand, that he may lift you up in due time. Cast all your anxiety on him, because he cares for you." That's coming from 1 Peter 5, verses 6 and 7. Here's Danny Gokey and Corinne Hawthorne with We All Need Jesus. We're

Psalm 118. The Lord is my strength and song, and he has become my salvation. Keep singing along with your encouraging Spirit FM.

When you look in God's word, there are so many amazing promises and so many ways that he truly is your lifeline. Glad you stopped by on your Encouraging Spirit FM. Doug, and when you look all throughout his word, we see that he answers our prayers. He blesses abundantly. He comforts when there is hurt. He delivers from evil. He empowers you to do his will. And yet in that, he forgives all your sins. He gives you your daily bread. He heals you when you are sick. He illuminates your path, justifies you by grace, keeps you from stumbling, and loves you no matter what. And when things come along that are unexpected, he moves those mountains. He never leaves or forsakes you. He overcomes your enemies, provides all your needs. And when you're fearful, he quiets your darkest fears, restores what's lost, strengthens you when you're weak, and truly does transform your life. He also understands your pain, vanquishes your darkness, works all things for your good, extends you grace, yearns for all your heart, and zealously pursues you.

Psalm 66 says, "Come and hear, and I will declare what he has done for my soul." 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

I want you to think for a moment about one thing that technology advancements have improved in your life. If you're new to the Spirit FM family, thank you so much for listening today. So I had an interesting interaction the other day. My wife and I oftentimes will order groceries to be picked up at Walmart, but occasionally we have Walmart Plus, so we will also get groceries delivered. Well, the other morning, I was getting some stuff done around the house. I knew our grocery picker, his name was Dave, was out there shopping, getting what we needed, and a little message pops in that says, you have a substitution, and we are looking to get some tricolor twisty pasta for dinner one night. And what they had was, they didn't have that, but they had elbows. And I thought, I don't know if that's exactly what I want. And I talked to my wife, and she's like, yeah, I'd rather have the bow ties than the elbows. She said, I just wish there was a way to get that fixed. So quickly, I find a way that in the app that says you can chat with your shopper. So I send Dave a quick message. I say, hey, Dave, thanks so much for shopping for us this morning. Is there any way we can get bow ties instead of elbows? He goes ahead, makes the switch. Everything is good to go. And let me tell you, that was a nice moment and something I'm definitely thankful for when it comes to grocery shopping.

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I hope it encourages you today that Jesus didn't have to die for you, but he wanted to. Hey, I'm Doug. Thank you so much for listening to your Encouraging Spirit FM. He didn't have to shed his blood, but he chose to do what only he could do. He didn't have to pay your debt, but he knew he was the only one that could, and he didn't have to make that walk of shame, but he walked it anyway. You know, when I really get down to it, he didn't have to throw himself as a lifeline to a dying world, but he knew he came to seek and to save.

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My name is Doug. 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And sometimes the most simple stories of why somebody listens or supports Spirit FM are some of the most important. We heard from our friend Amy in Forest. She said, I love to listen and I know that it is safe to listen with the kids in the car. 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

The simple message of the gospel in that song, that's We the Kingdom with God So Loved. You're listening to Spirit FM. Our spirit verse for today is coming from 1 Peter 5, verses 6 and 7. It says, "Humble yourselves, therefore, under God's mighty hand, that he may lift you up in due time. Cast all your anxiety on him, because he cares for you." Here's Phil Wickham. It's Homesick for Heaven.

Glad you're here on your Encouraging Spirit FM. I'm Doug. Have you ever read through a part of the Bible and quickly realized that there is so much more than you realized? That's how I was with my 5-year-old and 4-year-old the other night. For my 5-year-old's school that she does, we're supposed to read through the story of creation. And it really was a great conversation to have and really an amazing thing to read, because what happened was I would be sitting there and I was thinking, okay, I know the creation story pretty well. But as I get into it and as I'm reading, I quickly begin to realize that this scripture is coming to life, that the creation that God did and that he orchestrated had a plan. There was a moment, there was a time. It was an amazing thing to kind of just look through, slow down, and see that every little detail has a purpose.

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Appreciate you listening to Your Encouraging Spirit FM. I'm Doug. And if you're going through the end of your day right now and you're feeling a little bit on autopilot, don't worry, you're not alone. In fact, 82% of people that took a poll recently feel like they're operating their lives on autopilot, just mindlessly going through the motions. You know, and a lot of this has to do with that energy wall that you hit right after 3 p.m. And that's where you're going for that extra cup of coffee. You're going for a little bit of a break to maybe walk around, or maybe you're just trying to figure out, okay, how am I going to get through to the end of the day? And it turns out exercising, eating healthy, getting enough sleep, those things may help you move past the autopilot mode.

0: 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And I don't know about you, but whenever I hear a story of somebody leaning into God in a difficult season and Spirit FM being a part of it, it's such an encouragement to me. We heard from our friend Christy in Vinton, and she shared, "I have been through some really rough times. My roughest year was back in 2023. I was living in my car, had a broken leg, but God used Spirit FM to keep me going and to get me back on my feet." And that's such a testament to God's faithfulness. 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

Aaron Schuss, my savior, my God. Glad you stopped by on Spirit FM. I'm Doug. And if you're a part of the Spirit FM music team, don't forget our music team survey is out for you to fill out to let us know what songs you like, what songs you don't, and how you can get connected with Spirit FM. 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

Whenever the back-to-school season arrives, there's a little bit of an adjustment period that has to take place. If you're new to Spirit FM, thank you for listening today. My name is Doug, and that's something I feel like we've had to do with our five-year-old and our four-year-old, because adjusting to that back-to-school season does make it something where routines look a little bit different. Difficulties look a little bit stronger sometimes, but leaning into the fact that, you know, God is working, that he is moving, and that there are things that we may not see right now, but we know that are going to work out for his good. It's kind of an encouragement to us in this back to school season to ultimately just stay focused on him.

0: 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We believe God is at work every day, sometimes in big, life-changing ways, sometimes in quiet moments we almost miss. Your story shows God's faithfulness and lifts up a song that will never get old.
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2: Delight ourselves in the Lord. This is just the kind of verse that is so often pulled out of context and turned into bad Christian decorations or even worse sermons. Delight yourself in the Lord and all your wishes will come true. Delight yourself in the Lord and get everything you've ever wanted. But we cannot ignore the context, which is responding to evil, and the premise, delighting in the Lord. Delighting in the Lord is an entire trajectory change, an entirely new motivation for us. It reframes and redirects and often completely replaces our desires. To delight in the Lord is to deeply recognize that apart from God, we have no good thing, and that He has the words of life. So where else would we go? This isn't about wish fulfillment. It's about joy and satisfaction with roots so deep that no evil can rob us of it. Does this sound idealistic and out of touch with the pains of reality? Consider that Jesus went to the cross, falsely sentenced, bearing the wrath of God for every sin, physically tortured. Why? For the joy set before him, Hebrews 12 tells us. He delighted in his Father. And we delight in the Father through Him.
0: Author-speaker Barnabas Piper is a pastor at Emmanuel Nashville. For his books and resources, visit SpiritFM.com.

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Hey, I'm Doug. Thanks so much for listening to Spirit FM. Our spirit verse for today is just that reminder that you might need today that you don't have to carry the burdens of life alone. It's coming from 1 Peter 5, verses 6 and 7. It says, "Humble yourselves, therefore, under God's mighty hand, that he may lift you up in due time. Cast all your anxiety on him, because he cares for you." Here's Tasha Layton with Worship Through It.

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If I say the word adventurous, you can probably think of somebody in your life that truly does embody that. My name is Doug. Thank you for listening to Your Encouraging Spirit FM. My wife and I, we have a 5-year-old, a 4-year-old, and an almost 2-year-old. I mean, I guess she's only 18 months. Her name is Remy, and Remy seems to be maybe the most adventurous one of the bunch. Remy has gotten to a place where she is quite the climber in the house, and she's done things like climb up in my 5-year-old and 4-year-old's bunk bed. She's done things now where she finds her way into her own high chair. We have a dining room table that has a bench on one side. She'll climb onto the bench, onto the table, and then into her high chair, be ready to be buckled in and just tapping on her tray to have food or a snack, whatever it might be. So yes, Remy is the climber of the family.

Casting Crowns, who am I? You're listening to Spirit FM with me, Doug. Thank you so much for being here today. It's truly been amazing to see God working through this ministry, working through so many amazing friends listening and supporting. Hope you have an amazing Labor Day weekend. I'll be back Tuesday afternoon kicking off another week with you. So stay right here on Spirit FM. Here's Hopeful with Everything Is Better. Waking

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0: On the night you're falling all to pieces, you can bring your lonely heart to Jesus. 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

0: it's Doug Day, general manager of Spirit FM. And I don't know about you, but whenever I hear a story of somebody leaning into God in a difficult season and Spirit FM being a part of it, it's such an encouragement to me. We heard from our friend Christy in Vinton, and she shared, "I have been through some really rough times. My roughest year was back in 2023. I was living in my car, had a broken leg, but God used Spirit FM to keep me going and to get me back on my feet." And that's such a testament to God's faithfulness. 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